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0: 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All systems are go. And we are on.
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7: Lauren Snap, Donnie Meacham. Everyone has an annoying coworker, right? Yeah. I'm not looking at you, Donnie. No, stop it. You always make sure that I've got paper in the copier and the coffee machine is always going strong. Yeah. What is it that grinds your gears at work and who is it? We want to know. 1-888-952-17. Donnie, I really do love working with you.
8: You know, your coworkers, though, you spend so much time with them. And your coworkers really become your family or like a partner. So the work wife, work husband, like that's not a joke. That really happens. So I think just like with family or with a partner, over time you're like, I love you, but not really. You're breathing today.
7: We're having fun at work. Turn this one up. Just a

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1: 85% of folks have an annoying coworker. Lauren Snap, Donnie Meacham. If you have one and you fall into this group, let us know who it is. Slide into the DMs or give us a call. It's 1-888-900-5217. Donnie, the way that you play with your hair sometimes annoys me. It's so pretty and you're just like showing it off.
2: Oh, it's beautiful. But the thing is, I think there's a difference between an annoying coworker and coworkers that you get annoyed with. I like all our coworkers. It's just some of them I'm like, all right, well, I'm really annoyed with you right now. But I don't think you're annoying. That one.
1: Oh, yeah. We know that one. And you do, too. So put them on blast. 1-888-900-5217.
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0: talking about annoying coworkers tonight. And you know what? We're calling them out. We're calling them out. We have a caller, Donnie. Rachel is on the line here. She left us a little voicemail. Let's get to it.
1: Hey, Lauren. Hi, Donnie. It's Rachel. Look, I have a coworker who absolutely refuses to do her job, and it is causing me double, if not triple, the work. You feel me? Because we're already overworked, and it's the I don't give a attitude for me. I've talked to her and my manager about it, and nada, no resolution. What do I do?
2: Rachel, I feel you. The problem is, though, is I am such the coworker to where I would just pick up the slack and I don't say anything because I'm very much of your workplace is your home. It's like your second, you spend a lot of time there and your workplace, your coworkers are like your family. And it's like, I don't want contention. I don't want it to be awkward. So I would honestly just pick up the slack. But the problem is I would continue to tell the boss though. Like that is something I would do.
0: Yeah. Talk to your boss again and again and again and give yourself a little permission. You do not need to like them. It's okay. You have to be respectful, but you don't necessarily need to like them.
2: Yeah, and buy everyone in the office coffee except that person. They'll get the hint.
0: Oh my gosh, you're savage, Donnie.
2: That I would do. Some

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2: I am solid at my grocery store. I am in with one of the head guys who is now following me on Instagram, and I following him. He sees me coming. He will open up a lane for me.
3: Wow. Really?
2: That's why you got to do
4: 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That's a move, Kelly.
2: You got to get in.
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5: That's VIP, Q.
4: There's the express lane. There's a 15 and less items express lane. And then there's the Kelly Raspberry lane.
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4: incredible.
5: That's awesome.
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3: Dating is tough, and if you need a relationship expert, I happen to know one. His name is Donnie Meacham, and you can reach him at 1-888-900-5217. Donnie, as our relationship expert here at Pop Crush, a new study says that we should be really weary of new partners that don't want to argue with us. Is that a red flag?
4: It is, and I hate to say it because I'm waving my red flag right now. Because men always get mad at me because they're like, you never want to argue. It's like, yeah, I'm not an arguer. And it's like, yeah, but it just shows that you don't care. It's like, well, I don't. But that's the thing. It's like, but it is a red flag because it's like people want you to be like invested. They want you to be like passionate about something. So if you're not showing passion, it can come across as like you're just there, boring.
3: So the next time I'm in a fight, I can literally look at that person and be like, less passion, more love.
4: Literally.
3: I don't love that.

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1: Recently got into antique shopping. I know. But here's where I am just completely mind blown. I found a Speed Racer lunchbox. It's metal. It came with the mug. $89. Whoa. Who are these people?
2: Nope.
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1: Are little favors becoming a big problem in your friendships? Let me know. DM me tonight. Donnie, I'm not a girl who will ask to like have somebody come help them move, mow my lawn, maybe like ask for big things like, can you pick me up? I'm on the side of the road. No, I will figure that out. I'm the girl that'll ask you to like remind me to call my mom or help me pick out a new set of curtains. And do I look like a blimp in this dress? Is that annoying?
2: No. The thing about favors with friendships is, yes, that's what friends are for. They're supposed to be there to help each other out. But I had this one friend who will nonstop ask for a favor, but the second you ask him for one, he's like, oh, I'm very busy that day. It's like, I haven't even given you the day. How are you very busy? I haven't even told you what day it is.
1: That's a taker, Donnie. Let us know. Givers, takers, who do you got in your life? Hit us up in the
3: DMs. Undertaker. It's gonna be the death of me.

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1: What sport do you think needs to be played at the Olympics? Lauren Snap, Donnie Meacham, we want to hear from you. 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
2: Wine drinking. I've been drinking. I've been drinking. Me and Linda, Florida. Ooh, honey, we would win.
1: That's called? Right.
2: The Malbec Madness.
1: You'd get that gold for sure. Yeah. I was thinking pickleball, but now I'm thinking wine. So
2: no, I'd get the black liver. What about Foursquare? Remember that as a kid?
1: Oh, I loved Foursquare.

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We all have. Let's talk about it. It's Lauren Snapp and Donnie Meacham, and Donnie is your dating expert. 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It's 1-888-900-5217. 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
1: I am solid at my grocery store. 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He sees me coming. He will open up a lane for me.
2: Wow.
3: Really?
1: That's the way you gotta
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1: it.
4: That's a move, Kelly.
1: You gotta get in.
4: That's impressive.
5: That's VIP, Kale.
4: There's the express lane, there's a 15 and less items express lane, and then there's the Kelly Raspberry lane.
6: Yeah.
4: That's a flex.
6: They don't even turn on the light, dude.
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6: It's just for you.
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6: Wow.
1: You know how much time I put into cultivating this relationship?
6: Really good.
5: That's incredible.
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3: All right, we got to get into the financial trend because, you know, that's where our money is and it's important.
4: Where is it? I've been looking all year and hopefully next year it can't be any worse.
5: And I will say this though, I have been actively talking to my friends about this too, is like, just, you don't realize too, you go out on the weekend or whatever, and you know, you have a few 4 or 7 fireball shots. And then before you realize it, the next day you're looking at your account, you're like, how did I spend $300?
3: Yes.
5: 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Why don't we just buy a bottle and then come to the house and hang? And then because it's much cheaper over time. And those are easy things that we can cut out.
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1: Honey, learn, hang it out.
2: How are you in the kitchen these days? I know that you don't really cook a whole lot, but have you started to kind of work on that a lot?
1: You know, I should really work on eating more, A. But then B, I've been cooking more at home, and it's not because I want to or because, like, you know, everything is great. It's expensive. Everything's expensive now. I have to cook at home. But then again, ground beef. Have you bought ground beef lately?
2: I don't know how much it is in LA. It is literally $15 for a pound and a half here in Nashville.
1: The cow, it wallows in their own poop, and you're charging me $15 for it. Like, are you kidding? I've seen that cow. It wags its tail and flicks flies. Like, what do you mean? And it misses half the time. I can't even get that right.
3: Oh, Lord.
2: All right, so we're not door dashing in 2026, but are you cooking at home? Let us know. We need some recipe ideas. We're going to get Donnie to feel very comfortable in his kitchen. Slide into the DMs with your recipes.
1: I'm trying to find a grub husband.
2: I need a grub hub.

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1: We're throwing it back tonight. Ooh. Lauren Snap, Donnie Meacham.
2: I love this
1: so much. Mountain Dew, which I do the Dew. And they're bringing back the old slogan, do the Dew.
2: Do the Dew.
1: Pump.
2: Okay, well, what about Heads Up 7-Up?
1: Like, that would be a fun one.
2: Oh, no, that's 7-Up. That's not Do the Dew.
1: Do the Dew.
2: Oh, never mind.
1: 7-Up, Donnie, was...
2: A different company.
1: Yeah, it was. But, like, don't you remember that one? Make 7-Up yours.
2: Oh,
1: wasn't that great?
2: That's vulgar. Also, what about Do You Do the Dew? I'm okay. You know what? That's a little better than just Do the Dew. Do You Do the Dew.
1: You just said that's a little wetter than Do the Dew. Okay, we got to play a song.

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3: Lauren Snap, Donnie Meacham. Everyone has an annoying coworker, right? Yeah. I'm not looking at you, Donnie. No, stop it. You always make sure that I've got paper in the copier and the coffee machine is always going strong. Yeah. What is it that grinds your gears at work and who is it? We want to know. 1-888-952-17. Donnie, I really do love working with you.
4: You know, your coworkers, though, you spend so much time with them and your coworkers really become your family or like a partner. So the work wife, work husband, like that's not a joke. That really happens. So I think just like with family or with a partner, over time, you're like, I love you, but that really, you're breathing today.
3: We're having fun at work. Turn this one up.

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1: 85% of folks have an annoying coworker. Lauren Snap, Donnie Meacham. If you have one and you fall into this group, let us know who it is. Slide into the DMs or give us a call. It's 1-888-900-5217. Donnie, the way that you play with your hair sometimes annoys me. Like, yeah. It's so pretty and you're just like showing it off.
2: Oh, it's beautiful. But the thing is, I think there's a difference between an annoying coworker and coworkers that you get annoyed with. I like all our coworkers. It's just some of them, like, all right, well, I'm really annoyed with you right now. But I don't think you're annoying. That one.
1: Oh, yeah. We know that one. And you do too. So put them on blast. 1-888-900-5217.
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0: talking about annoying coworkers tonight. And you know what? We're calling them out. We're calling them out. We have a caller, Donnie. Rachel is on the line here. She left us a little voicemail. Let's get to it.
1: Hey, Lauren. Hi, Donnie. It's Rachel. Look, I have a coworker who absolutely refuses to do her job, and it is causing me double, if not triple, the work. You feel me? Because we're already overworked, and it's the I don't give a attitude for me. I've talked to her and my manager about it, and nada, no resolution. What do I do?
2: Rachel, I feel you. The problem is, though, is I am such the coworker to where I would just pick up the slack and I don't say anything because I'm very much of your workplace is your home. It's like your second, you spend a lot of time there and your workplace, your coworkers are like your family. And it's like, I don't want contention. I don't want it to be awkward. So I would honestly just pick up the slack. But the problem is I would continue to tell the boss though. Like that is something I would do.
0: Yeah. Talk to your boss again and again and again and give yourself a little permission. You do not need to like them. It's okay. You have to be respectful, but you don't necessarily need to like them.
2: Yeah, and buy everyone in the office coffee except that person. They'll get the hint.

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Love you guys. It's Donnie, and this is Pop Crush Nights on Mix 97.9.

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5: Dating is tough, and if you need a relationship expert, I happen to know one. His name is Donnie Meacham, and you can reach him at 1-888-900-5217. Donnie, as our relationship expert here at Pop Crush, a new study says that we should be really weary of new partners that don't want to argue with us. Is that a red flag?
6: It is, and I hate to say it because I'm waving my red flag right now. Because men always get mad at me because they're like, you never want to argue. It's like, yeah, I'm not an arguer. And it's like, yeah, but it just shows that you don't care. It's like, well, I don't. But that's the thing. It's like, but it is a red flag because it's like people want you to be like invested. They want you to be like passionate about something. So if you're not showing passion, it can come across as like you're just there, boring.
5: So the next time I'm in a fight, I can literally look at that person and be like, less passion, more love. Because I don't love that.
6: Yes.

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1: Recently got into antique shopping. I know. But here's where I am just completely mind blown. I found a Speed Racer lunchbox. It's metal. It came with the mug. $89. Whoa. Who are these people?
2: Nope.
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2: Are little favors becoming a big problem in your friendships? 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DM me tonight. 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I'm on the side of the road. No, I will figure that out. I'm the girl that'll ask you to like remind me to call my mom or help me pick out a new set of curtains. And do I look like a blimp in this dress? Is that annoying?
3: No. The thing about favors with friendships is, yes, that's what friends are for. They're supposed to be there to help each other out. But I had this one friend who will nonstop ask for a favor. But the second you ask him for one, he's like, oh, I'm very busy that day. It's like, I haven't even given you the day. How are you very busy? I haven't even told you what day it is.
2: That's a taker, Donnie. Let us know. Givers, takers, who do you got in your life? Hit us up in the
3: DMs. Undertaker. The death of me.

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1: What sport do you think needs to be played at the Olympics? 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
1: I am solid at my grocery store. 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
1: I am solid at my grocery store. 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
1: They say the holy water's watered down, and this town's lost its faith. 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
1: I am solid at my grocery store. 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
2: Wow. 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
1: You know how much time I put into cultivating this relationship?
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1: I am solid at my grocery store. 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
1: I am solid at my grocery store. I am in with one of the head guys who is now following me on Instagram, and I following him. He sees me coming. 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
2: Wow. Really?
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3: There's the express lane. There's a 15 and less items express lane. And then there's the Kelly Raspberry lane.
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1: You know how much time I put into cultivating this relationship?
3: 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Yeah,
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Hey, it's Kelly Raspberry from the Kid Craddock Morning Show. Whether we're giving love advice or solving first world problems, it's all about having fun. 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We were good.

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1: I am solid at my grocery store. 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
5: Yeah.
2: Like, that's a flex.
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5: Wow.
1: You know how much time I put into cultivating this relationship?
2: Really good. Yeah,
4: that's incredible.
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8: 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She'll give you some advice. 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
9: If
8: you want, catch up if you want some more extra love advice. There's a lot.
9: Hey, Audrey, are you on? We have Audrey Allen guesting on
8: the
9: podcast, I believe, this week. Yeah.
10: So we have another young lady calling in, writing a letter to Love Letters to Kelly, because she's got...
8: The one that confessed to Audrey?
10: Issues.
9: Yeah. She doesn't feel like she does.
8: Well, she's living life.
9: Bragging it.
8: Yeah, she was just confessing. No real issue there.
10: There you go.
8: But let's see what our friends have going on in their lives.
11: Love letters to Kelly.
8: So Kelly, you are the love expert.
9: I am.
8: I'm 27 years old, and I'm dating a 26-year-old man. We've been together for 3 years now and lived together for 2. We have a great relationship, and I'm pretty sure he's the one. But the thing is, he's had a huge issue with his weight over the years, and it's starting to affect our relationship. He's always been a bit on the heavier side, and I'm more on the petite side. He's always said things like, quote, "I'm surprised I ever got with a girl like you. Most of them think I'm ugly," or, aww, quote, "Are you ever embarrassed of me looking the way I do," aww, "when we go out in public?" I've seen this affect the way he feels when he gets new clothes or goes out to eat with his family or friends. He's hesitant to seem like a slob, so he hides his food and snacks at the house. I feel so bad because I don't know how to make him feel better or know that I love him no matter what size he is or how much he eats, as long as he's healthy. It's even gotten to a point where we don't do laundry anymore because if he even catches a glimpse of his body, he gets really upset and turned off immediately. I tell him he's handsome, and I tell him he's sexy, but nothing gets through to him. Oof. Please tell me what to do, Kelly. I might need a miracle.
9: It's just exhausting to be with someone. I don't care if he's overweight or has acne or whatever it is, that's so insecure that you constantly have to reassure them that they are good enough, they're worthy enough. I'm with you. You know, it's exhausting to have to keep lifting one up nonstop. And, you know, this is still the first year or two of a relationship. This is the good part. Then it gets hard. Then you start, if you do decide to marry him and move forward, then you got to deal with mortgages. You maybe have family with kids. You have the struggle of parenting and, you know, and just life is going to get really, really hard. So what I would suggest, if you do love him, you tell him he needs to get some serious help. He needs to learn how to overcome these insecurities. If he does have a problem like an addiction to food or whatever, and he just, you know, is hiding food, that's the thing. See, I used to hide food. When I was younger, I had an eating disorder, and he might have an eating disorder too. But, you know, I would sneak food and hide it and things like that. It was shame. There was a lot of guilt around it, and it was an awful time. But you get help for that. So you don't have to leave him until he gets help, but you need to encourage him to get help. And if he refuses to do that and just keeps this pity party insecurity, you've got to decide if you want to be saddled with that till death do you part. Because at this point, you're not obligated. You could stay out of love, but do you want to stay because you feel sorry for him? Because listen, I had a cousin who married somebody because she felt sorry for him.
8: Oh.

0: like that. Home never sounded so good.
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9: Big Al Mac.
10: Yeah.
9: You were really excited about this weekend.
10: I was. I still had a great time, but
9: yeah.
10: I was going to see, went to see D.L. Hughley at the Improv. And there's a couple of comedians that I try to catch every time they come to town. He's one of them. Jay Farrell's a friend of ours. I like to see him.
11: And you're bringing him a brisket?
10: Yeah, yeah. Mm-hmm.
9: Speaking of Jay Farrell,
10: yeah.
9: I was watching Family Guy, and I normally don't look at the names, but I saw something producer, Jay, like he's a producer on Family Guy.
10: Really?
9: And I thought to myself, that is so cool.
10: That's very cool.
9: That Jay's doing well, but we're talking about D.L. Hughley.
10: Yes, yes, yes. So I decided to go, and I went to the Improv website. They didn't have any seats available. They did have a table. It's a table for 8. So I purchased a table for 8 people, just knowing that I can get my buddies together, and we would each need to bring our significant others. Now, all of them have regular significant others. When I say regular, like wives or
9: okay.
10: girlfriends or whatever. I don't have one. So I went on the prowl, Kelly. I went on the hunt.
12: Yeah.
9: Where are you hunting at?
10: Social media, you know. And so I'm just knowing in the back of my mind I need to find a person, and I'm just kind of scrolling, and I'm like, well, this person keeps popping up, and I went out with her years ago, one or maybe 2 times, nothing, you know, just didn't work for whatever reason. So I said, let me hit her up. So I hit her up. Hey, long time no see or talk. I hadn't seen her in 6-7 years, Kelly.
12: Oh, wow.
10: I've not seen her.
12: Talk about out of the blue.
10: I've not seen her. Yeah,
12: no,
10: right.
12: We're not doing that
9: sorry.
12: Anymore, Jason.
13: And that was really aggressive.
11: I liked it.
9: It's been a while since this came out. Crazy.
10: So, how you doing? Fine. I said, I know this is random. You want to go to a comedy show? I don't even know if you like comedy shows.
9: Who doesn't like comedy shows?
12: A lot of people don't.
9: Really?
10: Some people don't.
9: Okay.
10: People don't.

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2: I am solid at my grocery store. 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He will open up a lane for me.
3: Wow.
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2: That's the way you got to do
3: it. That's a move, Kelly.
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5: That's VIP, Q.
3: There's the express lane. There's a 15 and less items express lane. And then there's the Kelly Raspberry lane.
6: Yeah.
3: Like, that's a flex.
6: They don't even turn on the light, dude.
3: Yeah.
6: It's just for you.
2: They don't even turn on the light.
6: Wow. Now.
2: You know how much time I put into cultivating this relationship?
3: Really good.
5: That's incredible.
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9: So I have a what would you have done story. Because my wife did not like my answer of what I would have done.
10: But did you actually do it?
9: No, because okay. I wasn't there for this particular thing that went down. So give me the background of this story. A bottle of booze was discovered that experts believe is around 150 years old.
11: Booze?
9: Booze, Kelly.
10: Booze.
11: Kind of booze.
9: Now, think about it. This dates back to like the 1870s, possibly the 1880s, which was a good time to be alive.
10: No, well, depends on where you're living.
9: Right. Well, this bottle of booze was found in Utah, of all places, on U.S. Forest Service land used by a ski resort. So an actual archaeological team found it, exhumed it, and one of them said when they picked it up, it was full. So it's still all up in there. It had a cork in it. And then they said, oh my gosh, this is a real treasure. So they got High West, which is Utah's oldest legal distillery, to analyze the bottle's contents. And this is where my wife was like, would you have done this? Because someone there decided to open it up and taste it.
12: Oh. Yeah, I would.
9: And I said 100%.
12: Yes.
9: I would have tasted some of that.
10: Yeah.
11: I would not have.
9: What?
12: I got to try it.
9: Now, of course, you don't just taste it. You don't just open it. You got to do the sniff test. And they did. And they said it didn't smell like gasoline. And it didn't smell like tobacco spit. That's so good. Clear to go. And they said the flavor was fruity. And there was a little bit of a leather taste to it.
12: Oh.
9: And quite a bit of age on it. I don't know how to
11: detect
9: describe.
11: Notes of leather. You know how you do it, those tastings.
9: So experts said that the liquid appears to be a low alcohol beer, and they're hoping to recreate the beverage using the yeast, which would help me taste it. They don't know. They're going to try to recreate it, but they think it might be some sort of beer. But it's
10: stale beer.
9: 150 years old.
12: Yeah.
10: No, I'll pass on that.
9: You wouldn't have, like, if you were with your friends and you found this out in the wild, you wouldn't have tasted it.
11: Die.
10: Dude, no. If I see a beer on a Monday that somebody left at my house on a Saturday night, not that happens.
9: It was corked.
10: I don't care.
12: No. Do y'all remember the decorations where it was like jars of like vegetables on kitchen counters? And they were very colorful, like with the reds and greens and oranges. There's been videos of people finding them at like a Goodwill, and they're taking them home, opening them, and eating them.
9: Mm. Why?
12: Just to see what it tastes like. But they said it's very salty and disgusting. They don't like it.
9: Yeah, that seems like it would be more chemical.
12: But then I have been to like a thrift store, and they have like the old Coke bottles, like from
10: But they're sealed.
12: Yeah, they're sealed.
9: Yeah.
12: And part of me wants to try one.
11: No, it'd be like pure syrup. Nah.
12: Right? I don't know.
9: I would.
10: And moldy. I don't know. No, I'll pass.
9: Trying old things. I would have definitely tried it.
12: You don't want to try anything old?
11: Nope.
9: What about...

0: 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Our personalities?
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10: Love letters to Kelly, because love is never simple.
11: We'll get to love letters to Kelly here shortly, but real quick, I've been trying to live with the let them mentality. Let them. If somebody cuts you off in traffic, let them.
12: If someone steals your crown on Fortnite, let them.
11: No, not when it's my friend. Speaking of that friend, this is where I'm getting at, because yesterday in a parking garage, I'm pulling out, and it's a one-way parking garage.
13: Yeah, and one way in and one way out.
11: You know what I'm talking about? We all drive in that parking garage.
12: Mm-hmm. Yeah.
11: And I'm leaving, and I almost get hit by this car, and I had to do my let them mentality. I had to let, because they were going the wrong way. So I was not expecting said car to come this way. Right. So I'm going, and
13: could've hit you. I mean,
11: and I looked, and I'm like, this is a very recognizable car, and I don't know if this person even, because I did do a little beep.
14: Uh-huh. Beep, beep.
13: Hey.
11: I was like, beep, hey,
13: buddy,
11: you're going the wrong way. But I had to tell myself, let them, except that person was part-time Justin.
15: Yeah. Was he able to stop his car? I know his brakes.
11: Did you even notice that you almost hit me?
12: I did when it was too, I didn't even know you were there. But
13: did you know you were going the wrong direction?
12: At the end of the lane, because this is my first time in that parking garage.
11: It says wrong way at the end? Yeah.
12: No.
11: And there's a big arrow everywhere.
12: No. It's not even a parallel parking situation. All the cars are all aligned perfectly. So, I don't know. They're perpendicular, and I was just like, I don't even know if this is the right lane or not, and the exit's right there, so I left.
13: How about...
12: I almost hit you?
13: I'm sorry. I don't know. Just a thought.
12: No, I don't even think I almost hit him. I think JC's just exaggerating.
14: Exaggerating for the radio. Wow. You know how
13: I tried, man.
14: Can we pull the security footage? Is this something I need to
11: see? I wish we could. Because the way my man... You had somewhere to be. You were driving the wrong way, and I had to tell myself I gotta let him.
12: I did realize you're right. I'm agreeing with you. I was going the wrong way, but you were so far behind me. I don't even know.
13: See, when I mess up on the road, Kelly, if I cut you off, and I'm a pretty courteous driver, I think, but if I do, I almost go out of the way to say I'm sorry. You know,
14: I wave. I roll down the window.

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1: I am solid at my grocery store. 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
2: Like, that's a flex.
5: 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Yeah. It's just for you.
1: They don't even turn on the light.
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1: You know how much time I put into cultivating this relationship?
4: Really that's incredible.
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12: Love letters to Kelly.
10: Dear Kelly, you are the love expert.
11: I am.
10: I'm 28. My ex is 27. We have two amazing kids together. We tried for 14 years to make a relationship work between us. Now, we went no contact in November of 2023 due to him moving to California. I live in Texas. And our boy stayed with me. Fast forward to July of 2024. We got back into contact, and he decided he wanted to come, quote, home and try again. I told him he could come home and be a father, but I would need time to decide if I wanted to try again with him as a relationship. September came and I'd given up on him coming back. I decided to try a little Facebook dating. I wasn't looking for anything serious. I was just lonely and wanted a little hookup action. I did meet a great guy. He is sweet, caring, funny. Most importantly, he is honest. We became quick friends after our intentions were made clear and they didn't line up. We have great chemistry, and we decided to keep talking. We agreed that right now, it is not the best time to pursue a committed relationship for either of us. We do talk every day, though, all day. We have so much fun when we do hang out. We're open to the possibility of our relationship developing into something more in the future. Well, January began, and Dad moved in with me. He respected that I was talking to someone until I told him my friend wasn't my boyfriend. Dad is now trying everything he can to get us back together, despite my lack of interest and being adamant that I don't want that. Sometimes

0: 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Yeah, that's a bummer. But don't let it happen again. Your music mix, your contests, your alerts, right when they happen.
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11: Big Al and I both came in saying we had emo nights last night.
12: Yeah, I was kind of in my feelings. I don't know what brought it on.
11: What happened?
12: Because there wasn't any event,
11: drama.
12: Any
11: nothing.
12: Drama. No. My day was winding down. Charlie was getting ready for bed. And so I went out and I got in the hot tub, right? So I'm just sitting there in the hot tub. A little setup. I was married for 3 years. I'm divorced now for what, Kelly?
13: Months.
12: Yeah, it's kind of fresh.
11: Pretty fresh.
12: And so my ex-wife and I, we used to sit in the hot tub together from time to time. So I'm sitting in the hot tub and I'm just having one of those nights. It's not a why me night. It's just a...
11: What's your message, God?
12: Yeah.
13: How did I get here?
11: Yeah, what's your message?
12: Yeah, I'm just sitting here and just kind of having a moment with God and just, you know, and I just got sad. I just got really sad for some reason. And I'm pretty happy and upbeat, but it just kind of, my mood was down, right?
13: Yeah.
12: So anyway, I go inside and Charlie just got out of the shower. 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
4: Kelly Raspberry got some great news today.
5: I did.
4: This is actually really cool.
5: This is so cool, y'all. And I'm going to post a picture of it when we get off the show this morning.
4: Okay.
5: I'm not going to do it right now. But in 2019, in March of 2019, I completely forgot about this conversation, but a gentleman DM'd me. And he said he listens every morning. He lives around the Baton Rouge area.
4: Okay.
5: And he is a part of the internet. Well, he is part of the Red Stick Hibiscus Society. Mm. And he is also a part of the International Hibiscus Society. He creates, what do you call it, breeds of hibiscus?
6: Hybrids.
5: Hybrids. They create new flowers all the time.
4: He's a flower breeder.
5: Yeah, I guess is what you call it. Anyway, he said, if you're interested, I'll make one and name it after you. I want one named after me. This is in 2019. I completely forgot about this, right?
4: It takes that long?
5: I don't know the process.
4: That's crazy. Okay.
5: So anyway, I check my DMs to see what's going on. And hey, guess what? Kelly Raspberry is here. It's a new breed of hibiscus.
4: That's what Kelly says when she goes to our house.
5: Kelly Raspberry. He registered it.
7: Wow.
5: Yeah. It's, I thought you'd be interested that the variety named after you, it's a variety, is now in France being grown.
4: It's a French flower?
7: It's French.
4: You don't even.
5: He thinks it's for sale in a nursery in South Texas, too. He said, I've never made money on this. I don't do it for money. I only, he just did it. Isn't that the sweetest?
4: That is so cool.
5: It's registered with the International Hibiscus Society, the Kelly Raspberry Hibiscus.
7: So what is it? Is it like a red shade?
6: It's very pretty.
5: It's a raspberry shade.
4: And we can
5: drink
4: it?
5: I think his wife might have said, hey, it's either that shade. You should name one after Kelly Raspberry.
7: That's like, really cool.
8: It's like white on the edges and like a raspberry color on the inside. I'll post it
5: on my Instagram. But
8: and they're edible.
5: It's really so nice. I just like, that is the coolest.
4: They are edible.
5: And I've just forgotten about it.
8: It's like Jamaica. Cool. Jamaica's hibiscus.
4: Jamaica's a hibiscus. Oh,
8: yeah.
4: I just call it Jamaica.
7: Jamaica?
8: Jicama? Yeah,
4: Jicama. Jamaica.
7: That's a different thing?
4: Jicama is the white stuff. Jamaica is that red drink.
8: The red drink.
5: It's like raspberry. It's like raspberry, and it's got like white ruffles around the petals, and then a yellow, the piston in the middle? What was that called? The yellow
7: I don't know
5: in
7: flower
5: the middle?
7: Parts.
4: What the bees get.
5: But my mother-in-law, who's so into plants, she's like, we've got to find that nursery in South Texas and get the Kelly Raspberry.
7: Do you think that if you show your ID, they'll give it to you for free?
4: I mean, you have to.

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I think a lot of us assume that Selena Gomez would be one of Taylor Swift's bridesmaids for her wedding, but Taylor didn't have any bridesmaids. She didn't have her man of honor, which was her brother. And then Travis, he didn't have any.

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1: 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If you have a dog or a cat, you know the struggle when your clothes are full of pet hair. But there is a laundry hack. I'm going to let you know about it coming up in 10 minutes.
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1: Hey, good morning. It's Deanna. Thanks for working with us. Now, if you have a dog or a cat, you know how it feels to have an outfit ruined by pet hair. There is a laundry hack, though, that should help. Before you throw your clothes in the washer, toss them in the dryer for 10 minutes on the air fluff, no heat setting with a dryer sheet. It helps loosen the pet hair so it doesn't cling as much during the wash. And this also works for blankets and pet beds too, because I know what it's like, because I love to wear black and I have a cream colored dog, and sometimes the pet hair, you think it's gone and you find it randomly throughout the day.
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When you listen to the song, you feel all the emotions, a little bit of sadness, and Sienna Spiro says she is a sad person who experiences joy every so often. Here she is with Die on This Hill.

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1: One of the best moments I had with Al was when we were up in the air on a parasail. 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

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Now, I know this doesn't sound very exciting, but everyone that I've talked to has said when you go to Chicago, you have to do the architecture boat tour. They say it's really cool. It's really interesting. You could do that while you're out there to see Lollapalooza this summer in order to win your trip for two right in our app.

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Have you seen the Miley Cyrus Barbie doll that Mattel released? It's cute, but it doesn't look that much like Miley. But still, if you collect, this would be one that you would want to add to your collection.

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0: 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If you are just running on fumes today because you did not sleep, I got you. It's Deanna. So whether you were up late binge watching your favorite show or you were on Facebook trying to see what your third grade nemesis is up to these days, experts say what you want to do on a day where you're just tired, get as much sunlight as possible and move your body, even if it's just a quick walk. Also, save big decisions for another day when you're more well-rested. And I love this tip right here. Stop saying, "I'm tired." The more you repeat, the more your brain believes it. So stop saying, "I'm tired." Instead, say something like, "I'm feeling energetic today."
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Pringles, they're making us go back to the store and stock up on hot dogs again. They should have done this before the 4th of July. Yesterday, they just released new hot dog buns in flavors like barbecue, honey mustard, and sour cream and onion. Are you going to try?

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0: 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We are sending Samantha Holmes to Madison Square Garden to see Harry Styles in concert.
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1: 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All right, pet parents, I have a laundry hack for us that we gotta try because I know we hate leaving the house and there's

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Thanks for spending your workday with us. It's Deanna. Now, if you have a dog or a cat, you know how it feels to have your outfit, you feel good, but then it's ruined by all the pet hair. Well, there is a laundry hack to help. Now, before you throw your clothes in the washer, toss them in the dryer for 10 minutes on the air fluff, no heat setting with a dryer sheet. And then what it does is it helps loosen the hair so it doesn't cling and stick to your clothes as much during the wash. And this also works for blankets and pet beds too. So definitely something we want to give a try.

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You can make your espresso taste even sweeter. Did you hear about this, Coffee Mate? They just dropped banana bread creamer. If you find it and you try it, let me know how it is. It sounds good.

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Olivia Rodrigo says her and her friends had a tradition where they would get excited for an artist to drop a new album. So they would go to Taco Bell and then they would sit in the car and eat their Taco Bell while listening to the entire album. And she says her dream is that fans out there go to Taco Bell and drink a Baja Blast while listening to her entire album. Here she is with Drop Dead.

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You could sing along with Olivia Dean as she is on stage at the iconic Lollapalooza in Chicago. 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
1: 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Chapel Roan, she announced that she has quit social media for now. 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

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If you were up at 1 a.m. this morning, scrolling on Instagram, checking to see what your ex is up to, now you're sleepy. 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
2: They say the holy water's watered down, and this town's lost its faith. 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

0: 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If you are running on coffee and fumes today, I got some hacks for you. It's Deanna. So if you just got a bad night's sleep, experts say what you should do is get as much sunlight as possible and move your body, even if you just take a quick walk. It will help. Also, since you're tired, you should save big decisions for another day. And I love this tip right here. Stop saying, I'm tired. The more you repeat it, the more your brain believes it, okay? The power of suggestion. So stop saying it.
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In a time where you can't even get a text back these days, hearing Bruno Mars confess his love and say all the things he's willing to do, it's a nice change of pace. And it makes us swoon. To Bruno, risk it all.

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Do you ever just question your neighbors? Like, why? Why are they doing certain things? Like last night, I was still hearing fireworks. The 4th of July has come and gone.

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1: 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And today your question is, what is the most used hashtag globally on Instagram? 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

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It's Carly and Duncan. Thanks for hanging out while you're working. You know you can listen to us on your smart speaker, right? Yeah, you don't have to just listen to us in your earbuds. Make your coworkers listen to us, too. You've been

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You know the use-by and sell-by dates on food? California has just banned that labeling, and it actually makes a lot of sense. We'll talk more in 10 minutes.

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1: California has a new law that went into effect that bans sell-by and use-by labels on food packaging.
2: Wait, what?
1: Yeah, and they say it's because it results in a lot of unnecessary food waste. People are throwing away perfectly good food just because the sell-by date is on there, even though that doesn't mean anything about the quality of the food.
2: I get what you're saying. So sell-by August 15th or whatever, but it's still good through September or whatever.
1: Yeah.
2: So it should have an expiration date, not a sell-by date.
1: Maybe it'll be stale if you get to it after the use-by date, but it doesn't mean it's going to make you sick. So California banned sell-by, use-by dates to help with reducing food waste.
2: I like that.
1: I think it's a good idea.

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1: We've got some trending music for your work day. 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
2: And you're actually able to see this live at Lollapalooza later this month.
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1: They say the holy water's watered down, and this town's lost its faith. 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
1: It's Carly and Duncan. If you're like us, you've got a pet or two.
2: Yep.
1: That leaves fur everywhere.
2: Which means it's all over your clothes.
1: All over your clothes.
2: When you come to work and your coworkers judge you.
1: There's a hack from Good Housekeeping. They say to put your clothes in the dryer, no heat, for about 10 minutes with a dryer sheet. And that'll collect a large majority of the fur that's just sitting on there.
2: Easy.
1: Good idea. 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
1: Duncan, you've got kids.
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1: Do you feel like they're growing up too fast?
2: Yes, I do think they're growing up very fast.
1: If you also have kids, chat with us and let us know. Do you feel like your kids are growing up too fast? Do you feel like they're growing up twice as fast, though?
2: Ooh.
1: There's a story about that. We'll talk more in 10 minutes.

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1: Okay, I found this story and I really wanted to know what you think, Duncan, because you're the parent in the room.
2: Okay.
1: And any other parents that are listening, chat with us and let us know what you think about this. There is a survey that says parents feel like today's kids are growing up twice as fast. Thoughts?
2: I think they have more information available to them on their little tablets than I ever had growing up. Yes, I would agree they're growing up, I don't know, twice as fast, but they're growing up faster.
1: Now, do we think that this is because you're the parent and it's your kids and you're like, oh, where's the time gone?
2: Yeah, okay.
1: You know?
2: Yeah, maybe I'm just being protective.
1: I could see that being part of it, but I do agree with the, like, kids have so much, and everyone in general, have so much access to information that they know more. Maybe they're even forced to grow up faster because they have all this information. They kind of have to be able to monitor themselves more than we ever had to growing up, if that makes sense.
2: Mm-hmm. I just think there's a lot more information that they learn a lot, and then they... They're not going to just set that information aside. Like, hey, right. I'm still a kid right now. That'll be for later.
1: They're absorbing. Mm-hmm. That's what kids do, is absorb. So, yeah, I think that is a large part of this.
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It's the Basin's number one hit music mix, Mix 97.9. Counting down the days to Alex Warren's new album coming out August 28th. Here's his latest trending track. It's Fever Dream.

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1: You could see that live at Lollapalooza. 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
1: Lying to your doctor about these things could kill you.
0: Dun, dun, dun.
1: This is from the University of Rochester, New York.
0: Oh, okay.
1: They say if you lie to your doctor about the current medications that you're on.
0: Okay, well,
1: that could kill you.
0: Duh.
1: Because they might prescribe something else that might have a negative effect with that other medicine.
0: Right, exactly. They might not interact well.
1: If you're skipping doses.
0: Oh, yeah, that's not good.
1: They will not judge you. I mean, they'll probably judge you a little bit, but...
0: But, like, they're not allowed to judge you, you know? Not to your face, at least.
1: They'll give you a pep talk, like, hey, stop skipping those doses. It's not going to work if you don't take it, you know?
0: Yeah, right.
1: You idiot. And the final thing that you should not lie to your doctor about...
0: Is it how much they drink?
1: Yeah, alcohol, tobacco, and drug use.
0: Oh, my gosh.
1: Being honest about what you use, how often... And how much helps doctors identify potential interactions and health concerns.
0: So the thing that all of us lie about.
1: Everybody lies about that. How often do you drink?
0: Oh, you know, like once.
1: In a day or like... like
0: what?
1: How many do you drink when you sit down to have a drink? I don't know.
0: Well, one when I sit down because I got to get up to go get another one.
1: Exactly. All right, those are things that you should not lie to your doctor about.
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0: 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I've got a real quick, delicious or disgusting. Coffee Mate has dropped a banana bread creamer.
1: Ooh, I would try that. I probably wouldn't like it, but I would try it.
0: I feel like I wouldn't like the banana in my coffee. You know?
1: You never know until you try it.
0: Yeah, I'm gonna say pass. I'm gonna say disgusting.

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Tame Impala featuring Jenny, that's Dracula. 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

0: 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Everybody still wants to go on vacation, even if it's just a little day trip or something.
1: Yep.
0: Depending on how much money you got.
1: You gotta get away.
0: So I've got the places that you should avoid traveling because they are the most expensive travel destinations.
1: Okay, that's good info to know.
0: For this year. We can dream, though. We'll talk more in 10 minutes.

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1: It's important to get away every once in a while. But if you're looking at planning a vacation, maybe avoid these particular places because we ain't got no money. And USA Today has the most expensive places to travel this year.
0: Okay. Wow. Thank you so much. That's so helpful for me.
2: Is this a warning? Like, hey, don't go here because this place is expensive.
1: I mean, I guess we can daydream, right? Let's do the top five.
2: Okay.
1: Number five is the Maldives. Number four is Antarctica. Gee, I wonder why.
2: Why would you? Who is vacationing there?
1: I would love to go see it, but like nobody lives there.
2: Nobody's vacationing there, Carly.
1: So like it would be expensive.
2: You'd be like, okay, picture for the gram. Okay, let's get out of here.
1: Yeah. Number three, most expensive travel destination, French Polynesia. Number two is the British Virgin Islands. And the number one most expensive travel destination for this year is Greenland.
2: Greenland.
1: I know. That was kind of surprising, but
2: does it say what a trip to Greenland cost?
1: They say that over like an average per day cost for a trip to Greenland would cost you about $1,100.
2: Per day?
1: Per day. Yeah. That's crazy.
2: Okay. So yeah, you're going 5 days. You're spending $5,500.
1: Just to be there.
2: In Greenland.
1: Yeah, it's not even that good. It's Greenland.
2: Greenland's the icy one, right?
1: Right. Yeah, Greenland's the icy one. Yeah. Iceland is the green one.
2: Cool.
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0: 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Mm-hmm. Yeah.

0: 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Thanks for hanging out with us on Mix 97.9. Hopefully we're making your workday a little bit better.
1: Me not working hard. Yeah, right. Picture that with a Kodak. Or better yet, go to Times Square, take a picture of me with a Kodak. Took my life from negative to positive. I just want y'all to know that. And tonight, let's enjoy life. Pitbull.

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